0: time for whatever, player.
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0: may be getting bumped up a notch or two. Tony Soprano's on his way out, and I mean as in forever.
1: Oh, my God. He's going to jail?
0: Well, the other forever.
1: Does Junior know?
0: Now, listen to me. If you breathe a word of this to anybody, they're going to be burying me and you right next to Tony Soprano. You understand?
1: Yeah.
0: Okay. Make a decaf. You don't belittle a man like Junior Soprano. He's old school. You don't joke about cunt lapping. And you definitely don't spill your guts out to a fucking shrink about business that isn't yours to talk about.
1: Tony Soprano sees a shrink?
0: You fucking believe that? And to add insult to injury, he was planning on making a move against Junior.
1: His own uncle?
0: Were you this fucking stupid when I married you?
1: Fuck you.
0: No, fuck you. And what are you doing standing there? Make the coffee.
1: Take it easy. Take it easy. It's brewing.

0: 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Power without love can only lead to catastrophe.
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2: On October 30th, 1938, the planet Earth was invaded by creatures from Mars. New York, Pittsburgh, Chicago, San Francisco, Atlanta. It was panic everywhere.

0: Here's a movie that tells it and shows it like it really is. If you've seen the daring and revealing October Playboy photo spreads of Barbara McNair, including actual scenes from her new movie, you will understand why publishing standards do not permit showing these scenes in your newspaper. When Barbara McNair gives Raymond St. Jacques the look that says, "Suck it to me, baby," and Raymond St. Jacques responds with the most torrid love scenes you've ever seen on any screen, you'll understand why this theater positively cannot admit anyone under 18. What is this wild movie? It's If He Hollers, Let Him Go.
1: We're picking up a signal, Commander. Relay it to us, Alan.
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1: You have just seen a terrorist attack on the hospital. But it wasn't terrorism. It was resistance. Resistance to the monsters who are trying to take over this planet. You see them as they really are.

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1: Hi, teeny tiny ants. 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
0: he said with a grin.
1: I'm gonna tongue you now, cause I'm super duper starving.
2: You're not eating us, you long-nosed prick. 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
0: So they marched real quick and formed a parade, then crawled up his crust like a tiny brigade.
1: Ooh, yeah.
0: He drooled with anticipation as he opened his cheek with no hesitation.
1: You're being so heinous. You're tickling my insides and scratching my anus.
0: He wiggled and giggled and shook all about till one big fart.
1: Ooh.
0: And shat them all out.
2: You won't eat us now, cause we're covered in shite.
1: I guess you're right. So long. Good night.
0: What was the point of this cartoon tonight? Well, sometimes a story in all of its spite reminds us you can still be a winner when you're covered in shite.
3: They also use women to deceive the men. And while the men are thinking of sex, the ninja move in to kill. They are utterly ruthless.
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This is Ironwork out.

0: Officer in corridor 7A.
1: All right, just a minute. Stand by scope one.

0: Do not push or shove near the drinking fountain. More work for the cleaning detail.
1: Did you copy that?
2: Electro, is the hell overriding?
1: Is he getting that? Is he copying me? This is Bioflow Submaster. Grid control, have you got that cleared yet?
2: I read you very badly. I'll check the message.
1: Yeah, this is Bioflow Submaster. I have directions. The sensor is under.

0: transfer process commenced.
1: By the time you receive this cassette, I will have kidnapped one of your ladies. Now it's time for you to pay me the money that you owe me.
2: Hello?
3: Mr. Bannister?
2: This is he?
3: We have your wife.
2: How is she?
3: She's all right for now.
4: I know the cops are listening, so we'll keep this short. We want $600,000 in old 20s.
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0: I'll do something wrong.
3: And blame it on him.
0: And when we pull a string, he talks to us.
1: I did it.
4: Yes, it's new. 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
1: You're the best sister in the world.
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1: 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I will watch all day. 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
3: Hey, hey, hey, it's the Big Master Control Program everybody's been talking about.

0: Out of the ashes of Buenos Aires comes first sorrow, then anger.
1: The only good bug is a dead bug.
0: In Geneva, the Federal Council convenes.
2: We must meet the threat with our valor, our blood, indeed with our very lives, to ensure that human civilization, not insect, dominates this galaxy now and always.
0: Sky Marshal Deans announces plans for an offensive against Klandathu, source of the bug meteor that destroyed Buenos Aires. Every day, federal scientists are looking for new ways to kill bugs.
3: Your basic arachnid warrior isn't too smart, but you can blow off a limb. And it's still 86% combat effective. Here's a tip. Aim for the nerve stem and put it down for good.
0: Would you like to know more? Everyone's doing their part. Are you? The war effort needs your effort. At work, at home, in your community.
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3: 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If you are bitten, you will just become one of them that much sooner.
4: They're not your neighbors and friends. Not anymore.
5: My wife had a heart attack. Got up and came after me like a banshee from hell. I put a curling iron through her head.
3: The head.
4: The brain.
3: They must be destroyed as quickly as possible. There's no time for funeral arrangements.
2: There's no time to dig a hole so you can drop these things in the ground.
5: As long as we're alive, they ain't never gonna run out of food. The day they do, it'll mean only one thing. We're all dead.
0: This is not only a local or a regional phenomenon.
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0: People are said to be establishing outposts in big cities and raiding small rural towns for supplies, like outlaws.
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0: a world-famous scientist, greatest living master of the occult, has mysteriously vanished. In his place, a huge and fearsome prehistoric monster suddenly appears. What happened to Dr. Waterman? Only one man, last to see him alive, knows. And now he finds himself in deadly peril. The weird, the unbelievable, the supernatural come alive before your very eyes in Equinox. The invisible barrier between good and evil. Between light and the forces of darkness. What is the secret of the thousand-year-old book? See four teenage boys and girls fight a devil cult for their lives, their sanity, their eternal souls in Equinox. In supernatural color. Equinox.
1: Was a legend to me because he was already called Man with a Thousand Moves. I used to always go to mom and pop's social club or nightclub, whatever you want to call it. It was a basement, really.
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2: 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So much so that I am pleased to announce that we will be launching a brand new product. 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
1: Men's mighty mind machines digging in the ground.

Whoever told you jazz was dead need to hop, skip, and jump on their way out to Philly. Well, you can see live at Zanzibar Blues. Zanzibar Blues. My man, Rock One. Rock One. Jazzing it up.

0: leaving British authorities still baffled and without any substantial clues 9 months after the theft. The blue stone was one of 19, believed to represent the 19-year cycle of the moon. It weighs more than 5 tons, making its disappearance a mystery indeed. Derek Smith at Stonehenge.
1: When we come back, Trina will be here to tell you what you can do about junk mail. Stay with us.
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That's right, three horrific masks to choose from. 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
1: The Panama Racing Club.
2: They're right there. Their face is right in my face. I don't know why. I don't want to know. I don't want to know what they want. Oh. They're saying things. They're explaining things with their eyes. In my head, they're saying, don't be afraid. Don't be afraid. We won't harm you. They say, do what we say. Just do what we say.

0: If you think all vampires are ugly creatures of the night, then you are in for a shattering surprise. Lust for a vampire. Disciples of the Black Mass. Devils in female bodies whose embrace is the kiss of death for man or woman. Lust for a Vampire. Released by American Continental Films in color. Rated R.
1: Please put down your weapon. You have 20 seconds to comply.
2: I think you'd better do what he says, Mr. Kenny.
1: You now have 15 seconds to comply. You are in direct violation of Penal Code 113, Section 9. You now have 5 seconds to comply. 4, 3, 2, 1. I am now authorized to use physical force.

0: joy.
1: Hey.
2: What are you, ducking me?
1: No. What are you...
2: Where's my money?
1: I don't have it yet.
3: Oh, my God.

0: Oh shit, here he comes. Don't look at his legs.
1: Hi, friend.
2: Fuck. I looked at his legs.
0: I fucking told you not to look at him.
1: There's no shame looking at my long legs.
0: We were just about to...
1: You don't have long legs.
0: Right, well, we're going to
1: go... And you don't have long legs either.
0: We really have
1: I'm the only one around here with long legs.
3: Hey, friend.
1: Hi.
3: I see you have long legs.
1: And I see you have long legs.
3: We both have long legs.
1: Long legs.
0: You're both annoying fucking cabbages, so you are.
1: Annoying cabbages with long legs.
0: Yeah.
1: Long legs.

Station. All stations. This is two-timer. Two-timer. Break. Charlie. Bravo. Sierra.

are sorry, but we must deny your request. Birthborns are not allowed more than 5 units of interval. Remember, substitution of interval for etrosine may cause a serious chemical imbalance. Thank you.

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Constitutional democracy is based on a hierarchy of laws. The supreme form of law is the Constitution, to which all other laws passed by Parliament must conform. Parliamentary democracy, on the other hand, is based on the idea that Parliament is supreme or sovereign in the lawmaking process.

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1: Mm-hmm.
0: Listless?
1: Mm-hmm.
0: Got no energy? Well, how would you like to have as much energy as America's number one superhero, Powdered Toast Man? 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Vital vitamin energy.
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1: 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All stations. This is Absentee. Absentee. Break. Lima. Quebec. Tango. Charlie, Quebec, Charlie, standby. 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

0: done, George?
1: Nothing.
0: No, you're not supposed to do that.
1: Yeah, I know.
0: Mama told you not to play with us girls.
1: Yeah, well, Mama ain't home, and I don't see you pulling away.
0: George, you're so crude. No wonder Mama makes you sleep in your own room.
2: Those who know do not speak. Those who speak do not know.

0: He drives the most expensive car because second best never enters his mind. He'll bet $100,000 on the turn of a card because he don't believe in losing. And he's about to take on a small army with TNT. He means, tain't nothing to it. There's only one stud who could rip off New York, ruin Rome, and stay alive to run a number in Africa. That Superfly dude is back, black and beautiful. He's twice as cool, twice as sly, twice as deadly in Superfly TNT.
1: I'm Superfly.
0: Ron O'Neill is Superfly TNT, a 6-year production from Paramount Pictures, rated R, under 17, not admitted without a parent.
2: On the international scene, the Amazon nuclear power facility has blown its stack, irradiating the world's largest rainforest. Environmentalists call it a disaster.
3: But don't they always?

0: Autostock.
1: Hello, Williams here.
2: Yes.
1: Hello, Mr. Williams. I call you to tell one important thing.
2: Important thing?
1: Yes. Tell it now. Sorry. I won't disclose my name and address to you. It's your wish. Now, tell me the matter, mister. I need some money. Immediately.
2: Money? This is not a bank.
1: I know. I'm fully aware of my demand. What is the motive behind this demand? Necessity. Necessity for money. I'm not supplying money for necessities. So, you are not prepared to give money.
2: Yes,
1: I'm not. I realize that. But it is because you don't have money or else.
2: Bloody.
3: Hello? Hello? Hello?
4: I'm looking forward to completing your training. In time, you will call me Master.

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0: responsibility only to oneself. Life, liberty, and the pursuit of pleasure. 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The language of the narcotic and marijuana user. The language of a large and ever-increasing number of teenagers. Starting in high school on benzodrine and dexedrine pep pills, it is not long before many soon graduate to marijuana. For some, it quickens sexual desire. For some, it is the release of sexual inhibitions. But whatever it is, teenagers are going for it. And maybe the forerunner of a new drug society out of some science fiction writer's imagination.
1: Will drugs pave the road to destruction for the now generation?

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0: 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I'd kill you right now.
1: Murder Capital Television.
2: Micro-miniature hydraulics. Sensors. And molecule-sized multiprocessor chips.

0: Hey, brother, I just saw the heaviest flick of the year, The Final Come Down. The Final Come Down with America's newest superstar, Billy Dee Williams.
1: Bitter, baby, I'm not bitter. I was bitter 350 years ago. I'm violent, you hear me? Violent!
0: The man got down. Brothers were ready.
2: It's because he's a black man, not the white man's black boy. That's why we're in this valley, them waiting to kill us.
0: Guest star Raymond St. Jock.
3: You are a black man, and you are not dead. You are alive.
0: Music by guitar monster Grant Green. Directed by Oscar Williams.
4: Yeah!
0: The Final Come Down, in color, from New World Pictures, rated R. It's a mother. Dig it.

0: that boy.
1: By the time you receive this cassette, I will have kidnapped one of your ladies. Now it's time for you to pay me the money that you owe me.
2: Hello?
3: Mr. Bannister?
2: This is he?
3: We have your wife.
2: How is she?
3: She's all right for now.
4: I know the cops are listening, so we'll keep this short. We want
3: 600,000 in old 20s.
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0: Good evening. I'm Jess Perkins with Casey Wong. Top story, Santa Barbara. 10,000 acres of wooded residential land were scorched in an instant when a laser cannon aboard the Strategic Defense Peace Platform misfired today during routine startup tests. Casey?
1: Yes, it was a day of mourning for the families of 113 people known dead at this hour. Among them, two former United States presidents who had retired in the Santa Barbara area. A day of mourning for a country.
0: Police union representatives and OCP continue negotiations today in hopes of averting a citywide strike by police scheduled to begin tomorrow at midnight. Justin Ballard Watkins has more.
2: They're still on duty, but what about tomorrow? That's the question we put to people in the crime-plagued Lexington area.
3: They're public servants. They got job security. They're not supposed to strike.
4: It's a free society. Except there ain't nothing free, because there's no guarantees, you know? You're on your own. It's a law of the jungle.

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Standing by for traffic.

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0: 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That is his name. 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

0: dare to spend a night of terror in the Wax Museum. You can't tell the living from the dead. Are they flesh and blood, or are they wax? Are they alive, or are they dead? Jack the Ripper, Ivan the Terrible, Attila the Hun, Lizzie Borden, Lucretia Borgia, Bluebeard, rated PG, parental guidance suggested. 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
1: 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Echo, Golf, Mike, Whiskey, November, Echo, 4, Bravo, Golf, Oscar, Romeo, 7, Foxtrot, 7, Oscar, Juliet, Victor, 3, K-Pack, Romeo, Tango, Papa, Zulu, Papa, India, Papa, Lima, Tango, 4, 3, November, Romeo, Alpha, Yankee, Romeo, Sierra, 4, I say again,

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Call the bomb squad, or your ass will end up soon. 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

Captain's log. Emergency report. We are fast being sucked into the hideous vortex of a black hole. Our rocket engines are useless. We are trying everything, even manual override. But to no avail. Our shipboard computer suggests one last alternative.

0: Hey, girls, you working?
1: You buying?
0: No, honey, I ain't buying. Hey, what is that? 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
1: Yeah, so your sister.
0: My what? Come here, I'll break your face. Come here.
1: Hey, man, give us a break, okay?
0: I said come here.
2: Come on, you already hauled my ass in last week hard on.
0: A lot of good it did me.
2: Come on, baby, I cannot handle another bust this month.
0: Hey, look, you're on my corner again, shithead. You know what that means? Get in the car. In the car.
3: Pussy.
0: You remind me of a fella I used to know. He used to be a coke sucker.
3: Before that, he was a cork soaker.
1: You guys are hilarious.
0: Yeah?
3: Come up here. I want to show you my nightstick. Move your ass. Get up here.

This is Ironwork. Ironwork. Break. Lulu. November. Yankee. Payback. Tango. Stand by. Charlie. Lulu. November. Yankee. Payback. Tango. Stand by. Charlie. Lulu. November. Yankee. Quebec. Tango. Stand by. Message follows. Charlie. Lulu. November. Yankee. Quebec. Tango. Yankee. Foxtrot. Foxtrot. Bravo. 3. Golf. Delta. November. Juliet. Disregard this transmission. This is Ironwork out.

0: Hey.
1: What, are you ducking me?
0: No. What are you...
1: Where's my money?
2: I don't have it yet.
0: Oh, my God!
3: One doesn't speak unless one knows.

0: Once this picture sinks its fangs into you, you will never be the same.
1: Don't say it. Hiss it.
2: Plus another spine-chilling hit, The Boy Who Cried Werewolf, rated PG.
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0: Must be somebody in there.
1: Who? Where do you think they come from?
0: How would I know?
2: They're in some place. Mars is near the Earth right now. Happens every 18 or 20 years, they say. Men from Mars. What do you think?
1: Maybe these are not men. Not like us.
0: Everything human doesn't have to look like you and me.
2: If it's men from Mars,
0: we ought to let them know we're friendly.
1: Don't fool around with something when you don't know what it is.
0: We'd be the first to make contact with them. See? We'd be in all the papers.
2: How about that? We could show them we're friendly, huh? Walk out there with a white flag. Hey, I got an old sugar sack in my car.
1: What are we going to say to them?
0: Welcome to California. Come on.

0: friend? Yeah? Hey there! Open up!
1: How are they going to understand us?
2: We're talking sign language.
1: They'll understand us all right.
3: Sure.
4: Sure? Everybody understands when you wave the white flag, you want to be friends?
0: Hey there! Open up!
4: Come on out! We're friends!
0: That's right!

0: The aliens use their high-energy laser beam devices to shatter rocks, or tuned to the right frequency, project thoughts into the brains of humans living on the surface above.
1: Intergalactic frequency.

0: semi-automatic burrito. Who wants to hold it?
1: Citizen rule. People making a better tomorrow. A murderer was captured this morning and tried today.
2: Guilty.
1: Sentence, death. Execution tonight at 6, all net, all channels. Would you like to know more?
3: If you think you're psychic, maybe you are.
1: Federal studies are being conducted in your community. Would you like to know more? Every school kid knows that arachnids are dangerous. However, Mormon extremists disregarded federal warnings and established Port Joe Smith, deep inside the arachnid quarantine zone. Too late, they realized that Dantana had already been chosen by other colonists, arachnids. Would you like to know more?

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Must be seer. Listen every Sunday at 9 p.m. Central Intergalactic Time to Seer Radio on the Cybernetic Broadcasting System. The usual unusual since 2009. Come with us.

0: We're friends.
1: Yeah. Hey there. Open up.
2: How are they going to understand us?
3: We're talking sign language.
2: They'll understand us all right.
1: Sure. Sure? Everybody understands when you wave the white flag, you want to be friends?
0: Hey there. Open up.
3: Come on out. We're friends.
1: That's right. We welcome you.

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0: I'll do that as well, actually. Sure, I'll kill two birds with one stone.
1: What'd you just say?
0: Here, lads, wake up.
1: On is it, boy? I was having a pure deadly dream there. I was munching on a big dirty taco fry, but
0: This fella here says he's gonna kill two of us with one stone.
2: You hold on now, you lanky bastard sausage.
1: God, boy.
0: What is it?
1: I'd love a big dirty bathroom sausage now, but
0: maybe with a small bit of vinegar.
1: Drenched in vinegar, but 100% with the vinegar, but
0: yeah.
2: Shut up, you fucking cabbage.
1: God, but
0: What is it?
1: I'd love a big dirty bacon and cabbage dinner now, but
0: yeah, maybe with a bit of parsley sauce.
1: Savoshta kamoshta, but
0: What's happening here?
2: You want to kill two of us with one stone?
0: That's just a saying. It's an expression.
2: You know what else is an expression? You're a lanky streak of piss.
0: That's not an expression.
2: You know what? Fuck this. I'm going to shit all over this fella. Come here to me. Come on. I'm going to unload me hoop all over you now. Come on. Come here to me now. What's the matter? Afraid to get a bit of brown curry on you?
1: Oh, God, boy.
0: What is it?
1: I love a big dirty curry chip now, but
0: with some onion rings.
1: Big dirty crispy beer battered onion rings, but fuck the curry, but where'd he go, but
0: probably going to get us that curry.
1: Now, how'd you like it when we do it to you?
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1: 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We have

0: nuts of sheer shock as vampires, demons, and ghouls meet the hideous wolf monster in Frankenstein's Bloody Terror. 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It's a super shock spectacle of hideous horror in Chillerama 70 and gory color. Rated PG.
1: Is it just me? Or is it getting crazier out there?

0: Mike, you're really something. You know that? What's the matter? You too good for this $10, huh? You too good for it. It's a good $10. You know something, Mikey? You make me laugh. You know that? You know, I borrow money all over this neighborhood, left and right, from everybody, and I never paid them back. So I can't borrow no money from nobody no more, right? So who does that leave me to borrow money from but you? I borrow money from you because you're the only jerk off around here that I can borrow money from without paying back, right? Right? Because, you know, that's what you are. That's what I think of you, a jerk off. You're smiling like because you're a jerk off. You're a fucking jerk off. I'll tell you something else, Mikey. I fuck you right where you breathe, because I don't give two shits about you or nobody else. Come on. Come on. Come on. Come on. Come on. Fuck face. Come on. Come on. I got something for you, motherfucker. Come on. Come on. Come on, motherfucker. My big shot. Come on. Come on. Come on, D.D., disappointed Dunsky. Right, asshole. Come on, come on.
1: You don't have the guts.
0: Come on.
1: You don't have the guts to use it.
0: I don't, huh? I don't have the guts.

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1: 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The chance to begin again in a golden land of opportunity and adventure.